give the satisfaction asking how you're doing now. How's the castle built of people you pretend to care about? Just what you wanted. Look at you, cool guy, you got it. I see the parties and diamonds sometimes when I close my eyes. 6 months of torture you sold to some forbidden paradise. I loved you truly.

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Thank you for choosing Boston Airlines.

0: Yo, Toner, let's clap.
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0: Actually, Jarek sent me this movie.
1: Yeah, that sounds sick, bro.
0: But let me pull up some jazz, bro.
1: We're doing horse style. What the fuck is this?

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What seemed lost was only waiting for their ultimate savior. In silence, we watched and waited. Now the time has come to protect our legacy of hardcore. Across borders, across languages, across every place where hearts still beat to the same core. Masters, protect what was built across the

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I've always waited for the moment that you would come through my door. But this brought loneliness so far. I lay my hand unto my

It's been 24 hours. Could've bought me flowers. You know I ain't been happy. Maybe call me in an hour. Do you wish it was her though? Singing.